0: died on January 18th, 2023. And that's a look at provincial news.
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0: It'll stay clear through the evening before a few clouds move in overnight. Low of 16. Tomorrow, look for a mixture of sun and cloud with a chance of afternoon showers and a possible thunderstorm. High of 25. Tuesday, skies clear out with a warm high of 28. Wednesday, sunshine sticks around with a high of 30. And Thursday, another hot sunny day on the way with a high of 32. 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
3: It'll stay clear through the evening before a few clouds move in overnight. Low of 16. Tomorrow, look for a mixture of sun and cloud with a chance of afternoon showers and a possible thunderstorm. High of 25. Tuesday, skies clear out with a warm high of 28. Wednesday, sunshine sticks around with a high of 30. And Thursday, another hot sunny day on the way with a high of 32. 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
5: It'll stay clear through the evening before a few clouds move in overnight. Low of 16. Tomorrow, look for a mixture of sun and cloud with a chance of afternoon showers and a possible thunderstorm. High of 25. Tuesday, skies clear out with a warm high of 28. Wednesday, sunshine sticks around with a high of 30. And Thursday, another hot sunny day on the way with a high of 32. 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
7: It'll stay clear through the evening before a few clouds move in overnight. Low of 16. Tomorrow, look for a mixture of sun and cloud with a chance of afternoon showers and a possible thunderstorm. High of 25. Tuesday, skies clear out with a warm high of 28. Wednesday, sunshine sticks around with a high of 30. And Thursday, another hot sunny day on the way with a high of 32. 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
5: Now, your Discover Moose Jaw weather.
10: It'll stay clear through the evening before a few clouds move in overnight. Low of 16. Tomorrow, look for a mixture of sun and cloud, with a chance of afternoon showers and a possible thunderstorm. High of 25. Tuesday, skies clear out with a warm high of 28. Wednesday, sunshine sticks around with a high of 30. And Thursday, another hot sunny day on the way with a high of 32. 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
4: It'll stay clear through the evening before a few clouds move in overnight, low of 16. Tomorrow, look for a mixture of sun and cloud with a chance of afternoon showers and a possible thunderstorm, high of 25. Tuesday, skies clear out with a warm high of 28. Wednesday, sunshine sticks around with a high of 30. And Thursday, another hot sunny day on the way with a high of 32. 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
5: It'll stay clear through the evening before a few clouds move in overnight, low of 16. Tomorrow, look for a mixture of sun and cloud with a chance of afternoon showers and a possible thunderstorm, high of 25. Tuesday, skies clear out with a warm high of 28. Wednesday, sunshine sticks around with a high of 30. And Thursday, another hot sunny day on the way with a high of 32. 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
3: It'll stay clear through the evening before a few clouds move in overnight. Low of 16. Tomorrow, look for a mixture of sun and cloud with a chance of afternoon showers and a possible thunderstorm. High of 25. Tuesday, skies clear out with a warm high of 28. Wednesday, sunshine sticks around with a high of 30. And Thursday, another hot sunny day on the way with a high of 32. 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
7: It'll stay clear through the evening before a few clouds move in overnight. Low of 16.

Tomorrow, look for a mixture of sun and cloud with a chance of afternoon showers and a possible thunderstorm. High of 25. Tuesday, skies clear out with a warm high of 28. Wednesday, sunshine sticks around with a high of 30. And Thursday, another hot sunny day on the way with a high of 32. 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
3: It'll stay clear through the evening before a few clouds move in overnight. Low of 16. Tomorrow, look for a mixture of sun and cloud with a chance of afternoon showers and a possible thunderstorm. High of 25. Tuesday, skies clear out with a warm high of 28. Wednesday, sunshine sticks around with a high of 30. And Thursday, another hot sunny day on the way with a high of 32. 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
5: It'll stay clear through the evening before a few clouds move in overnight. Low of 16. Tomorrow, look for a mixture of sun and cloud with a chance of afternoon showers and a possible thunderstorm. High of 25. Tuesday, skies clear out with a warm high of 28. Wednesday, sunshine sticks around with a high of 30. And Thursday, another hot sunny day on the way with a high of 32. 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

and hard. Yeah, right, picture that with a Kodak. Or better yet, go to Times Square, take a picture of me with a Kodak. Took my life from negative to positive, I just want y'all to know that. And tonight, let's enjoy life.

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0: You ever feel like you're the last one to know what's going on? 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
1: It'll stay clear through the evening before a few clouds move in overnight. Low of 16. Tomorrow, look for a mixture of sun and cloud, with a chance of afternoon showers and a possible thunderstorm. High of 25. Tuesday, skies clear out with a warm high of 28. Wednesday, sunshine sticks around with a high of 30. And Thursday, another hot sunny day on the way with a high of 32. 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
3: It'll stay clear through the evening before a few clouds move in overnight. Low of 16. Tomorrow, look for a mixture of sun and cloud, with a chance of afternoon showers and a possible thunderstorm. High of 25. Tuesday, skies clear out with a warm high of 28. Wednesday, sunshine sticks around with a high of 30. And Thursday, another hot sunny day on the way with a high of 32. 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
1: Wish I could call you last night, try to make sure you're all right. I hate to know you feel alone. I found this picture on my phone, 5 hours so long. I wish you were back from Boston. I'm alone learning those lessons. You're out there

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1: Hi, I'm TJ England, chatting with Taylor Brake, our Her Voice nominee this week. Have you had any female role models who have influenced your path?
2: Definitely. My mom's been a big one. She's been through so many things and she just keeps bouncing back and she keeps on pushing through. And another one is my current boss, Lucille. She's been a great example of what it is to be a female leader in this world. And I've spent the last 3.5 years learning from her and trying to get all her tricks and tips. And it's been a great time learning from that and seeing what hopefully will be my future. And she's inspired me to make some big impacts in the world of ECE as well.
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3: We have a fundraiser going on July 31st, and that's going to be up at Bugsy's from 3 to 7, and of course Smitty's too. 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
1: 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It's as simple as pressing the play button at the bottom of your Discover Moose Jaw app.

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2: It's windy and 24 with a few clouds and scattered showers throughout the day. From the DiscoverMooseJaw.com newsroom, I'm Cameron Kosh. A proposed AI data center at Valley View won't be moving ahead, according to the province. Justice Minister and Moose Jaw North MLA Tim McLeod says the project will not be allocated the 150 megawatts requested.
3: Without the power, there can be no AI data center. So there's not going to be an AI data center at Valley View.
2: McLeod says Saskatchewan continues to welcome AI data center proposals, but large power requests must be carefully reviewed. SaskPower is investing $3.6 million to upgrade the electrical system in downtown Moose Jaw. The project will include new underground electrical equipment, upgraded power lines, and infrastructure improvements. SaskPower spokesperson Joel Cherry says the investment is designed to benefit the downtown core for years to come.
4: That work's going to improve reliability.

0: in downtown Moose Jaw and also support future growth. So that means that in downtown Moose Jaw, customers will have access to reliable power for many years to come.
1: Construction is expected to begin this week and continue until mid-October. Moose Jaw's pothole repair program is operating with just one truck after a second unit suffered a mechanical issue. Director of Operations, Bevan Harleton, told City Council recently that the city is running at about 50% of its normal capacity.
2: One of our units is down right now. It's got a oil tank reservoir that needs to be relined or looked at, and that's unfortunate because we need to have two out right now.
1: He said crews are prioritizing the largest and most hazardous potholes, while the second truck remains out of service. Earlier this month, the city of Moose Jaw put out an advisory regarding the invasive weed Dame's Rocket, a plant experts say spreads quickly through its seeds. Chet Newfield with the Native Plant Society of Saskatchewan says the flowering plant spreads quickly, pushing out native vegetation that pollinators depend on.
3: It just is really good at producing a lot of seed.

0: That is Saskatchewan, says the flowering plant spreads quickly, pushing out native vegetation that pollinators depend on.
1: It just is really good at producing a lot of seed, and it takes advantage of any kind of soil disturbance.
0: Neufeld said you should pull or mow Dame's Rocket, bag them, and send them to the landfill rather than composting them. The latest Her Voice nominee is helping make a difference in the lives of children and families across Moose Jaw. Taylor Brake serves as the assistant director at Southwest Daycare and Early Learning Center and also works as a family support worker with Moose Jaw Family Services. Brake says her passion for childcare began with a fascination for how children learn and grow.
2: With childcare, I was always really excited about seeing how children learn and teaching them and getting involved and just seeing the wonder that they see in the world.
0: Brake recently celebrated 11 years since graduating from the Early Childhood Education Program and says she continues to love helping children and families every day.
3: Now, discover Moose Jaw Sports.
0: Moose Jaw's Miller Express will take an 11-game winning streak into action as the Western Canadian Baseball League regular season resumes after All-Star Weekend in Saskatoon. The Millers' latest win came Friday night when they came from behind to beat the Energy City Cactus Rats 9-5. They'll play the Mavericks in Medicine Hat tonight. By the way, Team East beat Team West 9-2 in yesterday's All-Star game. The Chicago White Sox shut out the Blue Jays 3-0 on Sunday. The Jays are right back at it tonight, hosting the Tampa Bay Rays. The Winnipeg Blue Bombers improved to 4-2 on the season with a 36-34 win over the Ottawa Red Blacks last night. The 4-1 Saskatchewan Rough Riders play host to the Edmonton Elks Thursday night. And Spain defeated Argentina 1-0 in extra time, winning the FIFA World Cup yesterday. Check out today's sports roundup and more at discovermoosejaw.com.
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0: The morning sunshine gives way to a few clouds and scattered showers throughout the day. There's a northwest wind gusting up to 50 and a high of 24. The chance of showers continues overnight. It'll be partly cloudy with a low of 13 and fog patches developing. A few clouds tomorrow with a high of 26. And there's sunshine to close out the week with highs of 33 Wednesday, 34 Thursday, and 35 on Friday. Find the full forecast at discovermoosejaw.com and stream the radio anywhere and anytime from the Discover Moose Jaw app.
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1: Good morning. That's another weekend in the books. I'm Callum McAnally, and this is the Mix 103 Morning Show with Moose Jaw Truck Shop. We're kicking off the day at 15 degrees. Good chance we do see some thunderstorms later today as we get up to a high of 24. We'll get to that full forecast in just a moment. Now, with a new week comes a new Her Voice feature, and this week we're recognizing Taylor Brake. Taylor is the assistant director at Southwest Daycare and Early Learning Center and a family support worker with Moose Jaw Family Services. She tells us what she loves the most about the work that she does.
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1: Sun and cloud today. We could see some rain, possibly a thunderstorm as well, with a high of 24. Tonight's partly cloudy. Chances of some showers and a thunderstorm, low of 13. And then tomorrow, sun and cloud up to 26. We're sitting at 15 degrees. Find the full forecast at discovermoosejaw.com and stream Mix 103 anytime from the Discover Moose Jaw app.
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Hozier Too Sweet on Mix 103. I'm Callum McAnally. Good morning. And our next Taste of Summer barbecue is happening this week, and you're invited. Everything you need to know on this barbecue coming up right after Meghan Trainor on Mix 103.

0: 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No. Good morning and happy Monday. I'm Callum McAnally. I hope you had a great weekend. It's 6:21 and 15 degrees. We could see some showers today, maybe a thunderstorm as well as we warm up to a high of 24. Now, this Wednesday will be our next Taste of Summer charity barbecue. All throughout the summer, we're hosting these charity barbecues right outside of our studios here at 1704 Main Street North. So stop by between 11 and 1 and grab some lunch. It just costs $5, and it's all to support some great local organizations. During this week's barbecue, all proceeds will be going towards Heartland Hospice. So hope to see you there. It's to the Taste of Summer Charity Barbecue presented by Fountain Tire with Cruisers Car Star, Dakota Towing, Babco Meats, and Ashdown's Furniture and Interiors. All the details on the Taste of Summer Charity Barbecues can be found at discovermoosejaw.com or on the app. Harry Styles, up next.
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0: Director of Operations Bevan Harleton said, as a result, crews are focusing on potholes that pose the greatest safety risk.
1: And that's keeping us from being able to put check marks on things like, are arterials done? Have we completed this? And we are chasing our tail a little bit.
0: Harleton said he would provide City Council with an update on when the broken truck is expected to return. Saskatchewan isn't closing the door on AI data centers, but not every proposal will move forward. Justice Minister and Moose Jaw North MLA Tim McLeod says the province supports responsible development, adding that Saskatchewan is seeing strong interest from companies looking to build AI infrastructure.
2: Our government isn't opposed to AI data centers broadly, but we will make sure that those applications are very carefully considered for a responsible allocation of the power necessary.
0: McLeod says the proposed Valley View project will not proceed because the requested power allocation was denied. We can expect some temporary disruptions in downtown Moose Jaw as SaskPower begins a major infrastructure project. The utility says underground electrical work will require traffic changes and may result in planned power outages while crews complete the upgrades safely. SaskPower spokesperson Joel Cherry says every effort will be made to keep the public informed.
3: There is the potential for some disruption, including road and parking lane restrictions or limitations for pedestrian access, and we may have to have some planned power outages as well in order to do that work safely.
0: Cherry says customers will receive advance notice of any planned outages, while the City of Moose Jaw is coordinating traffic accommodations during the project. An expert says you should keep an eye out for Dame's Rocket and dispose of the invasive plant if it's growing on your property. This comes as the city put out an advisory earlier this month warning residents about the flowering plants. Chet Neufeld with the Native Plant Society of Saskatchewan said Dame's Rocket may look attractive, but it can be damaging to the ecosystem.
4: Yes, it looks pretty, which is why people don't think it's a problem, but it does, you know, compete with a lot of our native species and displaces those.
0: He also said orange hawkweed and yellow iris are two other invasive plants that have been found in the Moose Jaw area. A Moose Jaw woman who works to support children and families is being recognized in the latest Her Voice spotlight. Taylor Brake says child care and family support aren't just careers, they're passions. Along with her work at Southwest Daycare and Early Learning Center, Brake also helps families through Moose Jaw Family Services. She says making a difference starts with leading by example.
5: I strive to set a good example and go for what I want in life and my goals and hope that other people see me trying and I encourage them to try as well.
0: Brake says being chosen as a Her Voice nominee was an honor and hopes her story inspires others to follow their passions.
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0: Moose Jaw's Miller Express will take an 11-game winning streak into action as the Western Canadian Baseball League regular season resumes after All-Star Weekend in Saskatoon. The Millers' latest win came Friday night when they came from behind to beat the Energy City Cactus Rats 9-5. They'll play the Mavericks in Medicine Hat tonight. By the way, Team East beat Team West 9-2 in yesterday's All-Star game. The Chicago White Sox shut out the Blue Jays 3-0 on Sunday. The Jays are right back at it tonight, hosting the Tampa Bay Rays. The Winnipeg Blue Bombers improved to 4-2 on the season with a 36-34 win over the Ottawa Red Blacks last night. The 4-1 Saskatchewan Rough Riders play host to the Edmonton Elks Thursday night. And Spain defeated Argentina 1-0 in extra time, winning the FIFA World Cup yesterday. Check out today's sports roundup and more at discovermoosejaw.com.
6: Now, your Discover Moose Jaw weather.
0: The morning sunshine gives way to a few clouds and scattered showers throughout the day. There's a northwest wind gusting up to 50 and a high of 24. The chance of showers continues overnight. It'll be partly cloudy with a low of 13 and fog patches developing. A few clouds tomorrow with a high of 26. And there's sunshine to close out the week with highs of 33 Wednesday, 34 Thursday, and 35 on Friday. Find the full forecast at discovermoosejaw.com and stream the radio anywhere and anytime from the Discover Moose Jaw app.
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2: A few clouds with wind, scattered showers, and a high of 24 today. 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You may notice pothole crews are taking a more reactive approach this summer. That's because a broken truck has cut the city's repair capacity in half.

Lady Gaga and Bruno Mars, Die With a Smile. Good morning, I'm Callum McAnally. Thanks for listening to Mix 103. Hope you had a great weekend. Hey, do you remember your first concert? Because we're talking first concerts this morning. So call or text 692-2MIX. 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You

Mix 103 with Sean Hooks, Sound of Your Heart. I'm Callum McAnally. Good morning. Welcome to Monday, a brand new week. It's 15 degrees. We could see some thunderstorms today as we warm up to a high of 24. We'll get to that full forecast in just a moment. Now, do you remember your first concert? I think I was around 8 years old. My dad took me and my brother to see Randy Bachman and Burton Cummings in Saskatoon. That was my first ever show. When my dad brings it up now, he says he just took my brother and that I wasn't there, even though I most definitely was. How about you? Tell us about your first concert. Call or text 6922-MIX. We do have some great responses sent in. Jeff says, John Cooper.

0: Cougar Mellencamp. SaskTel Center in Saskatoon, 16 years old, 1992. Thanks for sharing, Jeff. That would have been a great first concert. Sherry says, mine was New Kids on the Block, November 3rd, 1990. It was the best. Surprisingly, they still perform together today. They have a Las Vegas residency. Thanks for the answer, Sherry. It's great that you remember it down to the exact date. We'll take a look at some more answers throughout the morning, so be sure to share yours. What was your first concert? Call or text 692-2649.
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0: Sun and cloud today. We could see some rain, possibly a thunderstorm as well as we get up to a high of 24. Tonight's partly cloudy with a chance of some showers and a thunderstorm, low of 13. And then tomorrow, sun and cloud up to 26. Currently, it's 15 degrees. Find the full forecast at discovermoosejaw.com and stream Mix 103 anytime from the Discover Moose Jaw app. This is Somber Homewrecker on Mix 103.

That's a new one to Mix 103, Lolo the Punisher. I'm Callum McAnally. Good morning. It's 15 degrees. We're warming up to a high of 24 today. And it's time for your road reports with Young & Young Automotive at Minimum Off the Brake and Wheel. Whether you need a quick oil change, brake service, or routine vehicle maintenance, Young & Young Automotive has you covered. So there is some construction underway on Highway 2 just north of Moose Jaw. So be sure to slow down and watch for equipment and people working. Work is also underway on the Main Street South Bridge, so be sure to follow the signs when driving through there. There's service replacement on the 700 block of Athabasca West, service repair on the 600 block of Gray Street in the intersection of Grace and 11th Ave. Infrastructure renewal continues on Conroe West between 4th Ave and 1st Ave Southeast, on 5th Ave Northwest from Saskatchewan to Oxford, on Henley's Ave from McDonald to Laurier, and on Pasco Drive. And construction is also underway on the Highway 2 over Highway 1 overpass. So follow the signs, slow down, watch for workers when driving through there. Take a look at gas prices. Most stations in Moose Jaw sitting around

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2: 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And the city says it's in pothole triage mode after a key piece of equipment broke down. 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
10: Mix.

0: It's windy in 24 with a few clouds and scattered showers throughout the day. From the DiscoverMooseJaw.com newsroom, I'm Cameron Kosh. A proposed AI data center at Valley View won't be moving ahead, according to the province. Justice Minister and Moose Jaw North MLA Tim McLeod says the project will not be allocated the 150 megawatts requested.
1: Without the power, there can be no AI data center. So there's not going to be an AI data center at Valley View.
0: McLeod says Saskatchewan continues to welcome AI data center proposals, but large power requests must be carefully reviewed. SaskPower is investing $3.6 million to upgrade the electrical system in downtown Moose Jaw. The project will include new underground electrical equipment, upgraded power lines, and infrastructure improvements. SaskPower spokesperson Joel Cherry says the investment is designed to benefit the downtown core for years to come.
2: That work's going to improve reliability in downtown Moose Jaw and also support future growth. That means that in downtown Moose Jaw, customers will have access to reliable power for many years to come.
0: Construction is expected to begin this week and continue until mid-October. Moose Jaw's pothole repair program is operating with just one truck after a second unit suffered a mechanical issue. Director of Operations, Bevan Harleton, told City Council recently that the city is running at about 50% of its normal capacity.
3: One of our units is down right now. It's got a oil tank reservoir that needs to be relined or looked at, and that's unfortunate because we need to have two out right now.
0: He said crews are prioritizing the largest and most hazardous potholes, while the second truck remains out of service. Earlier this month, the city of Moose Jaw put out an advisory regarding the invasive weed Dame's Rocket, a plant experts say spreads quickly through its seeds. Chet Newfield with the Native Plant Society of Saskatchewan says the flowering plant spreads quickly, pushing out native vegetation that pollinators depend on.
4: It just is really good at producing a lot of seed, and it takes advantage of any kind of soil disturbance.
0: Neufeld said you should pull or mow Dame's Rocket, bag them, and send them to the landfill rather than composting them. The latest Her Voice nominee is helping make a difference in the lives of children and families across Moose Jaw. Taylor Brake serves as the assistant director at Southwest Daycare and Early Learning Center and also works as a family support worker with Moose Jaw Family Services. Brake says her passion for childcare began with a fascination for how children learn and grow.
5: With childcare, I was always really excited about seeing how children learn and teaching them and getting involved and just seeing the wonder that they see in the world.
0: Brake recently celebrated 11 years since graduating from the Early Childhood Education Program and says she continues to love helping children and families every day.
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0: Moose Jaw's Miller Express will take an 11-game winning streak into action as the Western Canadian Baseball League regular season resumes after All-Star Weekend in Saskatoon. The Millers' latest win came Friday night when they came from behind to beat the Energy City Cactus Rats 9-5. They'll play the Mavericks in Medicine Hat tonight. By the way, Team East beat Team West 9-2 in yesterday's All-Star game. The Chicago White Sox shut out the Blue Jays 3-0 on Sunday. The Jays are right back at it tonight, hosting the Tampa Bay Rays. The Winnipeg Blue Bombers improved to 4-2 on the season with a 36-34 win over the Ottawa Red Blacks last night. The 4-1 Saskatchewan Rough Riders play host to the Edmonton Elks Thursday night. And Spain defeated Argentina 1-0 in extra time, winning the FIFA World Cup yesterday. Check out today's sports roundup and more at DiscoverMooseJaw.com.
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0: The morning sunshine gives way to a few clouds and scattered showers throughout the day. There's a northwest wind gusting up to 50 and a high of 24. The chance of showers continues overnight. It'll be partly cloudy with a low of 13 and fog patches developing. A few clouds tomorrow with a high of 26. And there's sunshine to close out the week with highs of 33 Wednesday, 34 Thursday, and 35 on Friday. Find the full forecast at DiscoverMooseJaw.com and stream the radio anywhere and anytime from the Discover Moose Jaw app.
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0: Steady Swims, Mr. Know-It-All on your Monday morning. I'm Callum McAnally, and thanks for listening to Mix 103. Hope you had a great weekend and ready to kick off a new week. We're sitting at 16 degrees. We are getting up to a high of 24 today, and there is a pretty good chance we do see some showers and maybe a thunderstorm today as well. Now, it's time for a little bit of fun. It's the Mind Melt, brought to you by Bugsy's and Smitty's at the Town and Country Mall. Bugsy's Irish Pub is all-day drink specials, $4.25 for select draft and house wine, with half-price appies every day from 3 to 6 with daily food specials. And this is your chance to win a $15 gift card to Bugsy's and Smitty's in the Town and Country Mall. 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More than 50% of people have had one of these since they were a kid. 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
0: Sun and cloud today. We could see some rain, possibly a thunderstorm as well, with a high of 24. Tonight's partly cloudy, which is a chance of some showers and a thunderstorm, a low of 13. And then tomorrow, sun and cloud up to 26. Currently, it's 16 degrees. Find the full forecast at discovermoosejaw.com and stream Mix 103 anytime from the Discover Moose Jaw app. I'm Callum McAnally. And we're playing the Mind Melt, your chance to win a $15 gift card to Bugsy's and Smitty's in the Town and Country Mall. More than 50% of people have had one of these since they were a kid. What is it? Call or text 692-2649. And you could be today's winner. Lots of great guesses coming in here. Steven says, a date. Great guess, Steven, but not correct. Jay says, a nosebleed. Nope, that is incorrect. Chantel says, is it a bike? Nope, it is not a bike, sorry. Julie also says a bike. Destiny says a stuffed animal. That's a good guess, but incorrect. So what do you think it is? More than 50% of people have had one of these since they were a kid. What is it? Call or text now, 692-2MIX. And you could win a $15 gift card to Bugsy's and Smitty's, 692-2649. 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

0: 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I'm Callum McAnally. Good morning. We're playing the Mind Melt. Your chance to win a $15 gift card to Bugsy's and Smitty's in the Town and Country Mall. Here's your question. More than 50% of people have had one of these since they were a kid. What is it? Call or text 6922-MIX and you could be this morning's winner. 692-2649.
1: I'm giving a guess this morning.
0: Let's hear it.
1: Nickname.
0: Nickname is not correct. Sorry.
1: Okay, thanks. Have a great day.
0: Here's a text from Mike. A pet? That's a good one, but not correct. Jay says a bicycle. Nope. Alana says a birthday party. That's not it. Maggie says a stuffed animal. Nope, that's not what we're going for either. Destiny also says nickname, but that's incorrect. So here's a little extra hint for you. More than 50% of people have had one of these since they were a kid. And this is something electronic. So what do you think it could be? Call or text now, 692-2649. And that $15 gift card to Bugsy's and Smitty's could be yours. 692-2-MIX. 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

0: The Mix 103 Morning Show with Moose Jaw Truck Shop. It's Taylor Swift, I Knew You Were Trouble. I'm Callum McAnally, and good morning. Happy Monday. It's 16 degrees up to 24 today. We're doing the Mind Melt. Your chance to win a $15 gift card to Bugsy's and Smitty's in the Town and Country Mall. More than 50% of people have had one of these since they were a kid, and this is something electronic. So what do you think it is? Call or text now, 692-2MIX, and you could be this morning's lucky winner. Lots of great guesses coming in here. Chantel says, is it a watch? Nope, it is not a watch. Sorry, Chantel. Melissa says, a TV? Nope, that is not it. Brenda says, a cell phone? That's not quite correct either. Destiny says, a Game Boy? Destiny, that is correct, and you are today's world champion and the winner of a $15 gift card to Bugsy's and Smitty's in the Town and Country Mall. As apparently, more than 50% of people have had a game console since they were a kid, and a Game Boy falls under that category. So congratulations to Destiny. Do you still have a game system from when you were a kid? Let's talk. Call or text 692-2MIX. And thanks for playing along with today's edition of the Mind Melt. Ariana Grande, up next.
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1: A few clouds with wind, scattered showers, and a high of 24 today. From the DiscoverMooseJaw.com newsroom, I'm Cameron Kosh. You may notice pothole crews are taking a more reactive approach this summer. That's because a broken truck has cut the city's repair capacity in half. Director of Operations Bevan Harleton said, as a result, crews are focusing on potholes that pose the greatest safety risk.
2: And that's keeping us from being able to put check marks on things like, are arterials done? Have we completed this? And we are chasing our tail a little bit.
1: Harleton said he would provide City Council with an update on when the broken truck is expected to return. Saskatchewan isn't closing the door on AI data centers, but not every proposal will move forward. Justice Minister and Moose Jaw North MLA Tim McLeod says the province supports responsible development, adding that Saskatchewan is seeing strong interest from companies looking to build AI infrastructure.
3: Our government isn't opposed to AI data centers broadly, but we will make sure that those applications are very carefully considered for a responsible allocation of the power necessary.
1: McLeod says the proposed Valley View project will not proceed because the requested power allocation was denied. We can expect some temporary disruptions in downtown Moose Jaw as SaskPower begins a major infrastructure project. The utility says underground electrical work will require traffic changes and may result in planned power outages while crews complete the upgrades safely. SaskPower spokesperson Joel Cherry says every effort will be made to keep the public informed.
4: There is the potential for some disruption, including road and parking lane restrictions or limitations for pedestrian access. And we may have to have some planned power outages as well in order to do that work safely.
1: Cherry says customers will receive advance notice of any planned outages, while the city of Moose Jaw is coordinating traffic accommodations during the project. An expert says you should keep an eye out for Dame's Rocket and dispose of the invasive plant if it's growing on your property. This comes as the city put out an advisory earlier this month warning residents about the flowering plants. Chet Neufeld with the Native Plant Society of Saskatchewan said Dame's Rocket may look attractive, but it can be damaging to the ecosystem.
5: Yes, it looks pretty, which is why people don't think it's a problem, but it does, you know, compete with a lot of our native species and displaces those.
1: He also said orange hawkweed and yellow iris are two other invasive plants that have been found in the Moose Jaw area. A Moose Jaw woman who works to support children and families is being recognized in the latest Her Voice Spotlight. Taylor Brake says childcare and family support aren't just careers, they're passions. Along with her work at Southwest Daycare and Early Learning Center, Brake also helps families through Moose Jaw Family Services. She says making a difference starts with leading by example.
6: I strive to set a good example and go for what I want in life and my goals and hope that other people see me trying and I encourage them to try as well.
1: Brake says being chosen as a Her Voice nominee was an honor and hopes her story inspires others to follow their passions.
0: Now, Discover Moose Jaw Sports.
1: Moose Jaw's Miller Express will take an 11-game winning streak into action as the Western Canadian Baseball League regular season resumes after All-Star Weekend in Saskatoon. The Millers' latest win came Friday night when they came from behind to beat the Energy City Cactus Rats 9-5. They'll play the Mavericks in Medicine Hat tonight. By the way, Team East beat Team West 9-2 in yesterday's All-Star game. The Chicago White Sox shut out the Blue Jays 3-0 on Sunday. The Jays are right back at it tonight, hosting the Tampa Bay Rays. The Winnipeg Blue Bombers improved to 4-2 on the season with a 36-34 win over the Ottawa Red Blacks last night. The 4-1 Saskatchewan Rough Riders play host to the Edmonton Elks Thursday night. And Spain defeated Argentina 1-0 in extra time, winning the FIFA World Cup yesterday. Check out today's sports roundup and more at DiscoverMooseJaw.com.
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1: The morning sunshine gives way to a few clouds and scattered showers throughout the day. There's a northwest wind gusting up to 50 and a high of 24. The chance of showers continues overnight. It'll be partly cloudy with a low of 13 and fog patches developing. A few clouds tomorrow with a high of 26, and there's sunshine to close out the week with highs of 33 Wednesday, 34 Thursday, and 35 on Friday. Find the full forecast at discovermoosejaw.com and stream the radio anywhere and anytime from the Discover Moose Jaw app.
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Benson Boone, Sorry I'm Here for Someone Else on Mix 103. I'm Callum McAnally, and good morning, happy Monday. Hope you had a great weekend. Hey, do you remember your first concert? Because we're talking first concerts this morning. 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

0: The Weeknd, Blinding Lights. I'm Callum McAnally, and thanks for tuning in to Mix 103. Good morning and happy Monday. Hope you had a great weekend. It's 7:41. We're sitting at 16 degrees. We could see some thunderstorms today as we get up to a high of 24. We're talking first concerts this morning. Do you remember your first concert? Call or text 6922-MIX. I have Haley on the line.
1: My first concert, I think I was 7. It would have been about 1996 or 7. And I saw Amanda Marshall at the Kinexus Arts Center in Regina. And I was so excited. My mom and I used to listen to her CDs in the kitchen. I loved all of her music. And I think the show started at 8 p.m. Didn't make it through the concert. I fell asleep and slept through the whole second half of the show. So she was great. Nothing about her talent. I was just too young, I think, and couldn't stay up that late. But I do remember how excited I was going at the start. And her voice is excellent, and her songs are great. I still listen to them to this day. So,
0: and she does.
1: Yeah, I'm excited she's coming to Moosha.
0: Right? She has such a great voice, you know?
1: She sure does. I think she's like an underrated artist. Like, I feel like a lot of people my age, I'd probably ask, they might not even really know who she is, but then you put her songs on and they're like, oh yeah, I know this one, I know this one. But yeah, you don't hear her that much anymore.
0: Yeah.
1: On the radio even. Like, you don't hear it, but we still listen to her, so.
0: Yeah, she's great. And you know, an 8 p.m. start, that's pretty late for a kid that age, hey?
1: Right? Although my kids now, I have a 7-year-old now, which is kind of like full circle moment. Maybe my daughter and I will go to the concert together.
0: Yeah.
1: But she would never fall asleep. She would stay up till midnight at that show. So,
0: you know,
1: but yeah, maybe we'll take her.
0: 8 p.m. is almost too late for adults now, too.
1: Yes, right? Now I'm like, I might fall asleep at 36 years old now.
0: Absolutely. Thanks for sharing, Haley. How about you? 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And by the way, speaking of Amanda Marshall, she is coming to Moose Jaw. 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
0: Sun and cloud today. We could see some rain and possibly a thunderstorm with a high of 24. Tonight's partly cloudy, chance of some showers and a thunderstorm, low of 13. And then tomorrow, sun and cloud up to 26. It's currently 16 degrees. You can find the full forecast at discovermoosejaw.com and stream Mix 103 anytime from the Discover Moose Jaw app. This is Alex Warren, Fever Dream on Mix 103.

0: Charlotte Cardin, The Way We Touch on the Mix 103 Morning Show with Moose Jaw Truck Shop. I'm Callum McAnally and happy Monday. It's 16 degrees. We're getting up to 24 this afternoon. Sad news from the Saskatchewan Rough Riders over the weekend as linebacker Jaden Dahlke passed away in a car accident at 30 years old. Dahlke was selected by the Riders in the 2022 draft. He was known for his toughness, work ethic, and commitment to his teammates. Before the CFL, Dahlke played with the University of Alberta Golden Bears along with the Edmonton Wildcats of the Canadian Junior Football League. So the Rough Riders shared the news of his passing yesterday, remembering a player who represented the team with pride and professionalism.
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2: It's windy and 24 with a few clouds and scattered showers throughout the day. From the DiscoverMooseJaw.com newsroom, I'm Cameron Kosh. A proposed AI data center at Valley View won't be moving ahead, according to the province. Justice Minister and Moose Jaw North MLA Tim McLeod says the project will not be allocated the 150 megawatts requested.

0: without the power, there can be no AI data center. So there's not going to be an AI data center at Valley View.
1: McLeod says Saskatchewan continues to welcome AI data center proposals, but large power requests must be carefully reviewed. SAS Power is investing $3.6 million to upgrade the electrical system in downtown Moose Jaw. The project will include new underground electrical equipment, upgraded power lines, and infrastructure improvements. SAS Power spokesperson Joel Cherry says the investment is designed to benefit the downtown core for years to come.
2: That work's going to improve reliability in downtown Moose Jaw and also support future growth. That means that in downtown Moose Jaw, customers will have access to reliable power for many years to come.
1: Construction is expected to begin this week and continue until mid-October. Moose Jaw's pothole repair program is operating with just one truck after a second unit suffered a mechanical issue. Director of Operations Bevan Harleton told City Council recently that the city is running at about 50% of its normal capacity.
3: One of our units is down right now. It's got an oil tank reservoir that needs to be relined or looked at, and that's unfortunate because we need to have two out right now.
1: He said crews are prioritizing the largest and most hazardous potholes, while the second truck remains out of service. Earlier this month, the city of Moose Jaw put out an advisory regarding the invasive weed Dame's Rocket, a plant experts say spreads quickly through its seeds. Chet Newfield with the Native Plant Society of Saskatchewan says the flowering plant spreads quickly, pushing out native vegetation that pollinators depend on.
4: It just is really good at producing a lot of seed, and it takes advantage of any kind of soil disturbance.
1: Newfeld said you should pull or mow Dame's Rocket, bag them, and send them to the landfill rather than composting them. The latest Her Voice nominee is helping make a difference in the lives of children and families across Moose Jaw. Taylor Brake serves as the assistant director at Southwest Daycare and Early Learning Center, and also works as a family support worker with Moose Jaw Family Services. Brake says her passion for childcare began with a fascination for how children learn and grow.
5: With childcare, I was always really excited about seeing how children learn and teaching them and getting involved and just seeing the wonder that they see in the world.
1: Brake recently celebrated 11 years since graduating from the Early Childhood Education Program and says she continues to love helping children and families every day.
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1: Moose Jaw's Miller Express will take an 11-game winning streak into action as the Western Canadian Baseball League regular season resumes after All-Star Weekend in Saskatoon. The Millers' latest win came Friday night when they came from behind to beat the Energy City Cactus Rats 9-5. They'll play the Mavericks in Medicine Hat tonight. By the way, Team East beat Team West 9-2 in yesterday's All-Star game. The Chicago White Sox shut out the Blue Jays 3-0 on Sunday. The Jays are right back at it tonight, hosting the Tampa Bay Rays. The Winnipeg Blue Bombers improved to 4-2 on the season with a 36-34 win over the Ottawa Red Blacks last night. The 4-1 Saskatchewan Rough Riders play host to the Edmonton Elks Thursday night. And Spain defeated Argentina 1-0 in extra time, winning the FIFA World Cup yesterday. Check out today's sports roundup and more at discovermoosejaw.com.
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1: The morning sunshine gives way to a few clouds and scattered showers throughout the day. There's a northwest wind gusting up to 50 and a high of 24. The chance of showers continues overnight. It'll be partly cloudy with a low of 13 and fog patches developing. A few clouds tomorrow with a high of 26, and there's sunshine to close out the week with highs of 33 Wednesday, 34 Thursday, and 35 on Friday. Find the full forecast at discovermoosejaw.com and stream the radio anywhere and anytime from the Discover Moose Jaw app.
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0: Gracie Abrams, Hit the Wall on Mix 103. Good morning and happy Monday. I'm Cal McAnally and hope you had a great weekend. It's 16 degrees. We're getting up to 24 for this afternoon. And did you watch the FIFA World Cup final yesterday? We were on the road during kickoff, so we started the game from the beginning about an hour late. And I made sure to stay off my phone during the match so nothing would be spoiled. And it's nice doing that because then you can just easily skip through the hydration breaks and get right back to the action. So Spain, our World Cup champions, they beat Argentina 1-0. They dominated pretty much the entire game, but they didn't find the back of the net until extra time. And a very interesting halftime show featuring Madonna, Shakira, BTS, Justin Bieber. What did you think of it? Let's talk. Call or text 692-2649.
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1: Now, your Discover Moose Jaw weather.
2: Sun and cloud today. We could see some rain and potentially a thunderstorm with a high of 24. Tonight's partly cloudy with a chance of some showers and a thunderstorm, low of 13. And then tomorrow, sun and cloud up to 26. It's 17 degrees. Find the full forecast at discovermoosejaw.com and stream Mix 103 anytime from the Discover Moose Jaw app.
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Tate McRae on Mix 103. I'm Callum McAnally. Good morning. And the South Hill Community Association is hosting a free movie night this Saturday. We're going to hear from Lynn Ann from the Community Association with everything you need to know on this movie night. Right after Nick Jonas, Jealous on Mix 103.

0: The Mix 103 Morning Show with Moose Jaw Truck Shop. That's Nick Jonas, Jealous. I'm Callum McAnally. Happy Monday. 17 degrees up to 24 for today. And we're joined by Linan Pethick from the South Hill Community Association. How's it going, Linan?
1: Very good, thank you.
0: Absolutely. Thanks for coming in today. The mosquitoes are pretty nasty this year. Hey, how have you been fighting them?
1: Wearing mosquito stuff.
0: Absolutely. And you'll want to bring some bug spray for the South Hill family movie night. It's happening July 25th. Tell us all about it.
1: Okay, it'll be happening July the 25th at 8:30 p.m. And we are featuring this year Back to the Future. And this will be held at Smith Park on South Hill at 1200 block Hastings Street. We are asking everyone to bring your own lawn chairs and bug spray because the mosquitoes are bad. And also we will have prizes for Back to the Future or any 1980s costumes. And this event will go forward, weather permitting.
0: And last year you had a pretty big turnout for the movie, right?
1: We had a great turnout and everybody thoroughly enjoyed it. And it was just, it was great. It was good to see how the people responded. And why we've decided that you do this as a yearly project.
0: Absolutely. And this year it's going to be a classic movie again with Back to the Future. Is there anything else people should bring, like lawn chairs? Do they need to bring snacks? Or
1: if they want to bring snacks, but they be aware if you bring anything, you make sure you pick up your own garbage. Because it's dark when it's over with, and we have a hard time seeing where the garbage is. So we do prefer, and there will be washrooms available. So, and we will be handing out some free snacks, too, like chips and stuff.
0: Good to know. Well, it sounds like it's going to be a ton of fun. Hopefully the rain stays away for this, and it's nice and warm that evening. Anything else to share today, Linan?
1: Not that I can think of. I just would like everybody to come and support us. You will have lots of fun. It'll be a fun evening.
0: And this is free, right?
1: Yes, it's free.
0: Awesome. So come on down to the South Hill Family Movie Night happening July 25th with Back to the Future.
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Alex Porat, Kissing You on Mix 103. I'm Callum McAnally. Good morning. And do you want to hear something crazy? This upcoming weekend is the last weekend of July. This month is just flying by. 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
1: A few clouds with wind, scattered showers, and a high of 24 today. From the DiscoverMooseJaw.com newsroom, I'm Cameron Kosh. You may notice pothole crews are taking a more reactive approach this summer. That's because a broken truck has cut the city's repair capacity in half. Director of Operations Bevan Harleton said, as a result, crews are focusing on potholes that pose the greatest safety risk.
2: And that's keeping us from being able to put check marks on things like, are arterials done? Have we completed this? And we are chasing our tail a little bit.
1: Harleton said he would provide City Council with an update on when the broken truck is expected to return. Saskatchewan isn't closing the door on AI data centers, but not every proposal will move forward. Justice Minister and Moose Jaw North MLA Tim McLeod says the province supports responsible development, adding that Saskatchewan is seeing strong interest from companies looking to build AI infrastructure.
3: Our government isn't opposed to AI data centers broadly, but we will make sure that those applications are very carefully considered for a responsible allocation of the power necessary.
1: McLeod says the proposed Valley View project will not proceed because the requested power allocation was denied. We can expect some temporary disruptions in downtown Moose Jaw as SaskPower begins a major infrastructure project. The utility says underground electrical work will require traffic changes and may result in planned power outages while crews complete the upgrades safely. SaskPower spokesperson Joel Cherry says every effort will be made to keep the public informed.
4: There is the potential for some disruption, including road and parking lane restrictions or limitations for pedestrian access. And we may have to have some planned power outages as well in order to do that work safely.
1: Cherry says customers will receive advance notice of any planned outages, while the city of Moose Jaw is coordinating traffic accommodations during the project. An expert says you should keep an eye out for Dame's Rocket and dispose of the invasive plant if it's growing on your property. This comes as the city put out an advisory earlier this month warning residents about the flowering plants. Chet Neufeld with the Native Plant Society of Saskatchewan said Dame's Rocket may look attractive, but it can be damaging to the ecosystem.
5: Yes, it looks pretty, which is why people don't think it's a problem, but it does, you know, compete with a lot of our native species and displaces those.
1: He also said orange hawkweed and yellow iris are two other invasive plants that have been found in the Moose

0: Jaw area. A Moose Jaw woman who works to support children and families is being recognized in the latest Her Voice spotlight. Taylor Brake says childcare and family support aren't just careers, they're passions. Along with her work at Southwest Daycare and Early Learning Center, Brake also helps families through Moose Jaw Family Services. She says making a difference starts with leading by example.
1: I strive to set a good example and go for what I want in life and my goals and hope that other people see me trying and I encourage them to try as well.
0: Brake says being chosen as a Her Voice nominee was an honor and hopes her story inspires others to follow their passions.
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0: Moose Jaw's Miller Express will take an 11-game winning streak into action as the Western Canadian Baseball League regular season resumes after All-Star Weekend in Saskatoon. The Millers' latest win came Friday night when they came from behind to beat the Energy City Cactus Rats 9-5. They'll play the Mavericks in Medicine Hat tonight. By the way, Team East beat Team West 9-2 in yesterday's All-Star game. The Chicago White Sox shut out the Blue Jays 3-0 on Sunday. The Jays are right back at it tonight, hosting the Tampa Bay Rays. The Winnipeg Blue Bombers improved to 4-2 on the season with a 36-34 win over the Ottawa Red Blacks last night. The 4-1 Saskatchewan Rough Riders play host to the Edmonton Elks Thursday night. And Spain defeated Argentina 1-0 in extra time, winning the FIFA World Cup yesterday. Check out today's sports roundup and more at discovermoosejaw.com.
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0: The morning sunshine gives way to a few clouds and scattered showers throughout the day. There's a northwest wind gusting up to 50 and a high of 24. The chance of showers continues overnight. It'll be partly cloudy with a low of 13 and fog patches developing. A few clouds tomorrow with a high of 26. And there's sunshine to close out the week with highs of 33 Wednesday, 34 Thursday, and 35 on Friday. Find the full forecast at discovermoosejaw.com and stream the radio anywhere and anytime from the Discover Moose Jaw app.
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Mix 103, Sabrina Carpenter, Manchild. I'm Cal McAnally. Good morning. Hey, do you remember your first concert? Because we're talking first concerts this morning. 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We will talk more after Mariana's Trench beside you on Mix 103.

The Mix 103 Morning Show with Moose Jaw Truck Shop, Mariana's Trench beside you. I'm Callum McAnally. Happy Monday. It's 17 degrees. We could see a thunderstorm today as we warm up to high of 24. Now, we're talking about first concerts. Do you remember your first concert? Call or text 6922-MIX. A lot of good responses.

0: coming in. Dion remembers the exact date. Platinum Blonde and Orphan in Saskatoon, September 15th, 1985. I was 15 years old. Thanks for sharing, Dion. Laura says, Supertramp, the Crime of the Century tour. Thanks for sharing, Laura. That would have been an amazing show. Here's one from Kevin. Sum 41 with Goldfinger. I was in grade 7, so 02. Thanks for sharing, Kevin. That would have been an incredible show as well. How about you? Tell us about your first concert. Call or text 692-2649.
1: Do you ever feel like you're the last one to know what's going on? 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
2: I'm Tim McLeod, MLA for Moose Jaw North. 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If you have any questions, please reach out to me at 306-692-8884.
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0: Sun and cloud today, possibly some rain, potentially a thunderstorm with a high of 24. Tonight's partly cloudy, a chance of some showers and a thunderstorm, a low of 13. And then tomorrow, sun and cloud up to 26. Currently, it's 17 degrees. Find the full forecast at discovermoosejaw.com and stream Mix 103 anytime from the Discover Moose Jaw app. This is Bruno Mars, Risk It All on Mix 103.

0: Happy Monday, Colin the Artist. Where's Your Girlfriend on Mix 103? I'm Callum McAnally, 17 degrees up to 24 today, and it's time for your road reports with Young & Young Automotive and Minute Muffler Brake and Wheel. 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So construction is underway on Highway 2 just north of Moose Jaw, so be sure to slow down and watch for equipment and people working there. Work is also underway on the Main Street South Bridge, so be sure to follow the signs there. A service replacement on the 700 block of Athabasca West. Service repair on the 600 block of Caribou Street and the intersection of Grace and 11th Ave. Infrastructure renewal continues on Cotto West between 4th Ave and 1st Ave Southeast. From Saskatchewan to Oxford Street, on Henley's Ave, from McDonald to Laurier, and on Pasco Drive. Construction is also continuing on the Highway 2 over Highway 1 overpass, so be sure to follow the signs, watch for workers there. Looking at gas prices, most stations at $1.69 in Moose Jaw, but some are still sitting at $1.58. If there's anything else, let us know, call or text 692-2MIX.
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2: What does it take to make a lasting difference in a child's life? 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And the city says it's in pothole triage mode after a key piece of equipment broke down. 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

0: It's windy in 24 with a few clouds and scattered showers throughout the day. From the DiscoverMooseJaw.com newsroom, I'm Cameron Kosh. A proposed AI data center at Valley View won't be moving ahead, according to the province. Justice Minister and Moose Jaw North MLA Tim McLeod says the project will not be allocated the 150 megawatts requested.
1: Without the power, there can be no AI data center. So there's not going to be an AI data center at Valley View.
0: McLeod says Saskatchewan continues to welcome AI data center proposals, but large power requests must be carefully reviewed. SaskPower is investing $3.6 million to upgrade the electrical system in downtown Moose Jaw. The project will include new underground electrical equipment, upgraded power lines, and infrastructure improvements. SaskPower spokesperson Joel Cherry says the investment is designed to benefit the downtown core for years to come.
2: That work's going to improve reliability in downtown Moose Jaw and also support future growth. That means that in downtown Moose Jaw, customers will have access to reliable power for many years to come.
0: Construction is expected to begin this week and continue until mid-October. Moose Jaw's pothole repair program is operating with just one truck after a second unit suffered a mechanical issue. Director of Operations, Bevan Harleton, told City Council recently that the city is running at about 50% of its normal capacity.
3: One of our units is down right now. It's got a oil tank reservoir that needs to be relined or looked at, and that's unfortunate because we need to have two out right now.
0: He said crews are prioritizing the largest and most hazardous potholes, while the second truck remains out of service. Earlier this month, the city of Moose Jaw put out an advisory regarding the invasive weed Dame's Rocket, a plant experts say spreads quickly through its seeds. Chet Newfield with the Native Plant Society of Saskatchewan says the flowering plant spreads quickly, pushing out native vegetation that pollinators depend on.
4: It just is really good at producing a lot of seed, and it takes advantage of any kind of soil disturbance.
0: Newfield said you should pull or mow Dame's Rocket, bag them, and send them to the landfill rather than composting them. The latest Her Voice nominee is helping make a difference in the lives of children and families across Moose Jaw. Taylor Brake serves as the assistant director at Southwest Daycare and Early Learning Center and also works as a family support worker with Moose Jaw Family Services. Brake says her passion for childcare began with a fascination for how children learn and grow.
5: With childcare, I was always really excited about seeing how children learn and teaching them and getting involved and just seeing the wonder that they see in the world.
0: Brake recently celebrated 11 years since graduating from the Early Childhood Education Program and says she continues to love helping children and families every day.
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0: Moose Jaw's Miller Express will take an 11-game winning streak into action as the Western Canadian Baseball League regular season resumes after All-Star Weekend in Saskatoon. The Millers' latest win came Friday night when they came from behind to beat the Energy City Cactus Rats 9-5. They'll play the Mavericks in Medicine Hat tonight. By the way, Team East beat Team West 9-2 in yesterday's All-Star game. The Chicago White Sox shut out the Blue Jays 3-0 on Sunday. The Jays are right back at it tonight, hosting the Tampa Bay Rays. The Winnipeg Blue Bombers improved to 4-2 on the season with a 36-34 win over the Ottawa Red Blacks last night. The 4-1 Saskatchewan Rough Riders play host to the Edmonton Elks Thursday night. And Spain defeated Argentina 1-0 in extra time, winning the FIFA World Cup yesterday. 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
6: Now, your Discover Moose Jaw weather.
0: The morning sunshine gives way to a few clouds and scattered showers throughout the day. There's a northwest wind gusting up to 50 and a high of 24. The chance of showers continues overnight. It'll be partly cloudy with a low of 13 and fog patches developing. A few clouds tomorrow with a high of 26. And there's sunshine to close out the week with highs of 33 Wednesday, 34 Thursday, and 35 on Friday. Find the full forecast at DiscoverMooseJaw.com and stream the radio anywhere and anytime from the Discover Moose Jaw app.
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I'm Callum McAnally, and happy Monday. Lots of great 90s songs on the way. Enrique Iglesias, Michael Jackson, Our Lady Peace, and lots more. Right now it's Cher, Believe on Mix 103.

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2: Now, your Discover Moose Jaw weather.
5: Sunshine this morning, shifting to a few clouds with scattered showers, wind gusts up to 50, and a high of 24. Partly cloudy overnight, chance of showers continues with fog patches and a low of 13. And for tomorrow, a mix of sun and cloud, high of 26. 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

0: Our Lady Peace. 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I'm Cal McAnally. 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We've had some great answers sent in. Sherry says mine was New Kids on the Block, November 3rd, 1990. It was the best. Surprisingly, they still perform together today. They have a Las Vegas residency. Thanks for the answer, Sherry. And you remember that concert right down to the date, November 3rd. 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
7: Sunshine this morning, shifting to a few clouds with scattered showers, wind gusts up to 50, and a high of 24. Partly cloudy overnight, chance of showers continues with fog patches and a low of 13. And for tomorrow, a mix of sun and cloud, high of 26. 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

0: Amanda Marshall. She'll be playing in Moose Jaw this November. That's Dark Horse on Mix 103. I'm Callum McAnally, and it's the 90s at 9 with Prairie Mobile. 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So this Wednesday is our next Taste of Summer Charity Barbecue. 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

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I'm Callum McAnally. Good morning and happy Monday. Hope you had a fantastic weekend. Up to 24 degrees for this afternoon. 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

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I'm Callum McAnally, and Moose Jaw's pothole repair program is currently operating on just one truck, as the other one is currently broken. 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
1: Now, your Discover Moose Jaw weather.
6: Sunshine this morning, shifting to a few clouds with scattered showers, wind gusts up to 50, and a high of 24. Partly cloudy overnight, chance of showers continues with fog patches and a low of 13. And for tomorrow, a mix of sun and cloud, high of 26. 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

0: Bulo, Sweet Little Lies. I'm Callum McAnally, and thanks for listening to Mix 103. Western Canadian Baseball League regular season resumes after the All-Star Weekend in Saskatoon, where Team East beat Team West 9-2. And the Miller Express are looking to continue their big winning streak. They've currently won 11 games in a row. The Millers' latest win came Friday night when they came from behind to beat the Energy City Cactus Rats 9-5. They'll play the Mavericks in Medicine Hat tonight. Go Millers, go.
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2: What does it take to make a lasting difference in a child's life? 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
2: It's windy and 24 with a few clouds and scattered showers throughout the day. From the DiscoverMooseJaw.com newsroom, I'm Cameron Kosh. A proposed AI data center at Valley View won't be moving ahead, according to the province. Justice Minister and Moose Jaw North MLA Tim McLeod says the project will not be allocated the 150 megawatts requested.
3: Without the power, there can be no AI data center. So there's not going to be an AI data center at Valley View.
2: McLeod says Saskatchewan continues to welcome AI data center proposals, but large power requests must be carefully reviewed. SaskPower is investing $3.6 million to upgrade the electrical system in downtown Moose Jaw. The project will include new underground electrical equipment, upgraded power lines, and infrastructure improvements. SaskPower spokesperson Joel Cherry says the investment is designed to benefit the downtown core for years to come.
4: That work's going to improve reliability in downtown Moose Jaw and also support future growth. That means that in downtown Moose Jaw, customers will have access to reliable power for many years to come.
2: Construction is expected to begin this week and continue until mid-October. Moose Jaw's pothole repair program is operating with just one truck after a second unit suffered a mechanical issue. Director of Operations, Bevan Harleton, told City Council

0: recently that the city is running at about 50% of its normal capacity.
1: One of our units is down right now. It's got a oil tank reservoir that needs to be relined or looked at, and that's unfortunate because we need to have two out right now.
0: He said crews are prioritizing the largest and most hazardous potholes, while the second truck remains out of service. Earlier this month, the city of Moose Jaw put out an advisory regarding the invasive weed Dame's Rocket, a plant experts say spreads quickly through its seeds. Chet Newfield with the Native Plant Society of Saskatchewan says the flowering plant spreads quickly, pushing out native vegetation that pollinators depend on.
2: It just is really good at producing a lot of seed, and it takes advantage of any kind of soil disturbance.
0: Newfield said you should pull or mow Dame's Rocket, bag them, and send them to the landfill rather than composting them. The latest Her Voice nominee is helping make a difference in the lives of children and families across Moose Jaw. Taylor Brake serves as the assistant director at Southwest Daycare and Early Learning Center and also works as a family support worker with Moose Jaw Family Services. Brake says her passion for childcare began with a fascination for how children learn and grow.
3: With childcare, I was always really excited about seeing how children learn and teaching them and getting involved and just seeing the wonder that they see in the world.
0: Brake recently celebrated 11 years since graduating from the Early Childhood Education Program and says she continues to love helping children and families every day.
4: Now, discover Moose Jaw Sports.
0: Moose Jaw's Miller Express will take an 11-game winning streak into action as the Western Canadian Baseball League regular season resumes after All-Star Weekend in Saskatoon. The Millers' latest win came Friday night when they came from behind to beat the Energy City Cactus Rats 9-5.

0: 5. They'll play the Mavericks in Medicine Hat tonight. By the way, Team East beat Team West 9-2 in yesterday's All-Star game. The Chicago White Sox shut out the Blue Jays 3-0 on Sunday. The Jays are right back at it tonight, hosting the Tampa Bay Rays. The Winnipeg Blue Bombers improved to 4-2 on the season with a 36-34 win over the Ottawa Redblacks last night. The 4-1 Saskatchewan Roughriders play host to the Edmonton Elks Thursday night. And Spain defeated Argentina 1-0 in extra time, winning the FIFA World Cup yesterday. Check out today's sports roundup and more at discovermoosejaw.com.
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0: The morning sunshine gives way to a few clouds and scattered showers throughout the day. There's a northwest wind gusting up to 50 and a high of 24. The chance of showers continues overnight. It'll be partly cloudy with a low of 13 and fog patches developing. A few clouds tomorrow with a high of 26. And there's sunshine to close out the week with highs of 33 Wednesday, 34 Thursday, and 35 on Friday. Find the full forecast at discovermoosejaw.com and stream the radio anywhere and anytime from the Discover Moose Jaw app.
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I'm Callum McAnally, and one of the hottest topics at Coffee Row lately is the proposed AI data center at Valley View. Well, according to Moose Jaw North MLA Tim McLeod, this data center will not move ahead because it has been denied the electrical capacity required to operate. 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

0: that thinks it's the boss. 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
5: Sunshine this morning, shifting to a few clouds with scattered showers, wind gusts up to 50, and a high of 24. Partly cloudy overnight, chance of showers continues with fog patches and a low of 13. And for tomorrow, a mix of sun and cloud, high of 26. 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
1: 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I'm Callum McAnally. That song was a sleeper hit for The Beaches. 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
1: 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Have you had any female role models who have influenced your path?
2: Definitely. My mom's been a big one. She's been through so many things and she just keeps bouncing back and she keeps on pushing through. And another one is my current boss, Lucille. She's been a great example of what it is to be a female leader in this world. And I've spent the last 3.5 years learning from her and trying to get all her tricks and tips. And it's been a great time learning from that and seeing what hopefully will be my future. And she's inspired me to make some big impacts in the world of ECE as well.
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5: Now, your Discover Moose Jaw weather.
9: Sunshine this morning, shifting to a few clouds with scattered showers, wind gusts up to 50, and a high of 24. Partly cloudy overnight, chance of showers continues with fog patches and a low of 13.

0: And for tomorrow, a mix of sun and cloud, high of 26. 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

0: Happy Monday. That's Santana and Chad Kroeger. Why don't you and I on Mix 103. I'm Cal McAnally. Up to 24 degrees for this afternoon. There is a possibility we see some thunderstorms in there today as well. But it's going to be another warm week. Up to 26 on the way for tomorrow into the 30s starting on Wednesday. You can find the full forecast at discovermoosejaw.com or on the app.
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2: 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And Moose Jaw Horse Jumper is representing both Saskatchewan and Canada on the international stage. 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
2: Partly cloudy, chance of rain, and a low of 13 tonight. In the DiscoverMooseJaw.com newsroom, I'm JD Houghton. Two people are dead following a two-vehicle collision east of Lumsden on Saturday night. Discover Moose Jaw's Cameron Kosh has the details.
3: The Lumsden Fire Department says crews responded to the scene on Highway 11 just after 9 p.m., where they found one vehicle in the center median and another in the southbound ditch. Firefighters performed CPR on one of the drivers, while the other was extricated from their vehicle. Both men were later pronounced dead. The Saskatchewan RCMP continues to investigate the collision. For Discover Moose Jaw News, I'm Cameron Kosh.
2: A Moose Jaw rider is preparing to compete against some of the world's top young equestrian athletes after being named to Team Canada. Lizzie Moffitt says years of training, along with the support of her family and coaches, helped her earn a spot on the Canadian Youth National Team for competitive equestrian jumping.
4: Just shout out to everybody supporting me. My dad's Blue Whale team, they've been big supports behind me. Everybody in Calgary, family everywhere, you know. And everybody just seeing me on the street saying congratulations. Thanks to everybody and having my back through all of it.
2: Moffitt and her horses traveled to Traverse City, Michigan this past weekend, where riders from Canada, the United States, and Mexico are expected to take part in the international competition later this month. The Saskatchewan Festival of Words wrapped up its 30th anniversary with more people buying books and attending events. The four-day celebration brought authors, poets, musicians, and readers together at venues across downtown Moose Jaw. Program coordinator Sarah Grimes says the anniversary showed continued support for Canadian literature.
5: We spent a lot of time looking back on how far we've come. Like, our book sales are up, attendance numbers are up. It feels like everyone's really rallying behind the written word, which we're very happy to see.
2: Planning is already underway for the 2027 festival, with several authors booked for next year's program. In the wake of a collision that sent a young cyclist to the hospital over the weekend, the Moose Jaw Police Service is reminding everyone the do's and don'ts of on-road bike safety. MJPS spokesperson Zach Bachman says most bicycles are required to operate on the roadway and notes the same traffic controls apply to both cyclists and vehicles.
6: So whether that be a stop sign or traffic lights, yield signs, as a cyclist using the road, it's those individuals' responsibility to follow the signs just like any other vehicle driver would have to follow.
2: He adds that cyclists should travel in the same direction as traffic and communicate their intentions to other road users. Read the full list of cyclist safety tips and the full story at discovermoosejaw.com. And Moose Jaw's finances remain on track after the first 3 months of the year, despite revenues coming in below budget. A report to City Council showed the city brought in $4 million in revenue through the end of March, while spending totaled $15.3 million. Director of Financial Services Jamie Ansel talked about where there are areas of concern.
7: We're starting to see some pressures in areas like utilities, fuel, and contracted services, which is consistent with broader trends. At this point, it is manageable, and departments are actively monitoring and adjusting where they can.
2: Administration says most of the variances are due to the timing of property tax collections and other seasonal factors.
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2: The boys of summer are back in action tonight after a brief all-star break. The Moose Jaw Miller Express are in Medicine Hat tonight, taking on the Mavericks at 6:45. Moose Jaw enters the final stretch of the season, leading the WCBL's East Division one game up on the Saskatoon Berries. Two other Saskatchewan teams are in action tonight as Swift Current hosts Weyburn. The Moose Jaw Minor AAA All-Stars captured the provincial title over the weekend, sweeping the best-of-five series against Regina. And over to the major AAA All-Stars, they fell in Game 4 of their provincial championship over Regina. Regina will now move on to the Canadian Championships in Nova Scotia. The Moose Jaw 18U AAA Canucks host the Regina Wolfpack for a doubleheader at Ross Wells Park tonight, starting at 6 o'clock. And now over to hockey, the Moose Jaw Windmar AAA Warriors announced their home opening weekend dates. The Windmar Warriors will welcome the Tisdale Trojans to Temple Garden Center on September 25th at 7 o'clock. And then Game 2 will be on Saturday afternoon

0: at 12:30. And the Toronto Blue Jays open up a four-game set tonight against the Tampa Bay Rays. We want your local sports scores and stories. 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
1: Now, your Discover Moose Jaw weather.
2: A mixture of sun and cloud with a chance of a shower or thunderstorm. Breezy with northwest winds gusting to 50 kilometers an hour. High 24, humidex 29. Partly cloudy with a slight chance of an evening shower or thunderstorm. Then some overnight fog. Low of 13. Tomorrow, a mix of sun and cloud after any morning fog clears away. High 26. Wednesday, sunny and hot with a high of 33. Thursday, sunny and even hotter with a high of 34. And Friday, sunny with a high of 35. Find the full forecast at discovermoosejaw.com and stream the radio anywhere and anytime from the Discover Moose Jaw app.
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2: The TSX is down by 147 points. The Dow is down by 227 points. NASDAQ is up by 101 points. And the Canadian dollar is trading at 71.1 cents U.S.
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0: talk and run away to Mars. Bruno Mars is coming up next. I'm Ken O'Neill. Okay, so soccer fans have to wait another 4 years until the next World Cup. Congratulations to Spain, this year's winner. I kind of lost interest after Canada's loss in the round of 16. I'll wait until 2030 to watch him at the World Cup hosted by Morocco, Portugal, and Spain. They'll have special 100th anniversary matches taking place in Argentina, Paraguay, and Uruguay.
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8: Expect a mix of sun and cloud with the chance of a shower or thunderstorm. High 24, feeling more like 29. Tonight, partly cloudy with a slight chance of an evening shower or storm, low of 13. Tomorrow, morning fog gives way to a mix of sun and cloud, high 26. 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

0: You know, there comes a point in life when you realize that you've retired from being cool. I'm Ken O'Neill. It doesn't happen overnight. One day, you're staying out till 2 in the morning. The next, you're celebrating because gas dropped 3 cents. Somewhere in between Costco runs and your back pain, adulthood sneaks up on all of us. You ever caught yourself saying, the grass really needed this rain? Or, can we make it quick? My show starts in 10 minutes. Congratulations, you've officially joined the Uncool Club. Welcome. I've been here for a bit.
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8: We'll see a mixture of sun and cloud, plus the risk of a pop-up shower or thunderstorm with a high of 24 and a humidex of 29. Tonight, partly cloudy with a small chance of an early shower or thunderstorm before patchy fog develops, low 13. And tomorrow, any early fog clears, leaving a mixture of sun and cloud, high 26. 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

0: No excuses, Virginia to Vegas with Ken O'Neill as we wind down your Monday lunch hour. Kaiza coming up. Also, Glass Animals. Heat Waves is next.
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6: Expect a mix of sun and cloud with the chance of a shower or thunderstorm. High 24, feeling more like 29. Tonight, partly cloudy with a slight chance of an evening shower or storm. Low of 13. Tomorrow, morning fog gives way to a mix of sun and cloud. High 26. 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

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I'm Ken O'Neill with Zara Larson.

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9: We'll see a mixture of sun and cloud, plus the risk of a pop-up shower or thunderstorm, with a high of 24 and a humidex of 29. Tonight, partly cloudy with a small chance of an early shower or thunderstorm before patchy fog develops, low 13. And tomorrow, any early fog clears, leaving a mixture of sun and cloud, high 26. 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Find full details and your 5-day forecast at discovermoosejaw.com.
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0: 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I'm Ken O'Neill. 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
1: 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All you need is just a drizzle.

just a little after 2. I'm Ken O'Neill. Thanks for having us on this afternoon. All hits for your Monday. Harry Styles. This is American Girls.

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1: Expect a mix of sun and cloud with a chance of a shower or thunderstorm. High 24, feeling more like 29. Tonight, partly cloudy with a slight chance of an evening shower or storm. Low of 13. Tomorrow, morning fog gives way to a mix of sun and cloud. High 26. 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
8: We'll see a mixture of sun and cloud, plus the risk of a pop-up shower or thunderstorm with a high of 24 and a humidex of 29. Tonight, partly cloudy with a small chance of an early shower or thunderstorm before patchy fog develops, low 13. And tomorrow, any early fog clears, leaving a mixture of sun and cloud, high 26. 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

0: Nickelback and Those Days. Afternoon, I'm Ken O'Neill. Chapel Roan Pink Pony Club is coming up. And now that we're in the middle of summer, let's talk barbecues. If you feel you're not using yours enough, you might be right. I was surprised to find that the average person only fires up their grill 13 times a year. I understand not using it in the winter, but only 13 times. It's getting less attention than our patio furniture. Go grill some veggies. Have you ever barbecued broccoli? Man, it's so good.
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2: Partly cloudy, chance of rain and a low of 13 tonight. 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Hard work and a love of horses have paid off for Moose Jaw's Lizzie Moffitt. The local rider says the support of her family, especially her sisters, has helped motivate her as she prepares to represent Canada at the Nations Cup in Traverse City, Michigan.
3: I went to the barn when I was 18 months old for the first time, and she got us started, and we kind of went up. And Holly Franklin from Saskatoon, we went to her for a bit, and Connie Dorsch, and yeah, we just kind of kept on going. And my dad said, if we're going to do it, we're going to do it competitively and 100%, and that's what we've done.
2: Moffitt says she's excited to compete on the international stage and hopes to return home with plenty of stories to share after representing both Saskatchewan and Canada. The Saskatchewan RCMP has released new details about a fatal wrong-way collision on Highway 11 that claimed two lives Saturday night. Discover Moose Jaw's Cameron Kosh reports.
4: Police say the crash happened between Lumsden and Regina when a silver SUV traveling the wrong way collided with a black SUV. The victims have been identified as 22-year-old Bishma Rajaguru of Regina and 30-year-old Jaden Dalkey from Leduc, Alberta. Investigators also located alcohol and cannabis inside the silver SUV. The RCMP's collision reconstruction team continues to investigate. For Discover Moose Jaw News, I'm Cameron Kosh.
2: The city of Moose Jaw says first quarter revenues were lower than expected, but there's a simple explanation. A report to city council says municipal tax revenue was about $700,000 below budget because most property taxes are collected during the second quarter. Director of Financial Services Jamie Anzel said that there aren't any major concerns.
5: Expenditures are generally in line with budget, and at this point, there are no significant concerns. On the revenue side, it's still early, and taxation was completed in May, so we do not see that reflected in first quarter results yet.
2: Other differences, including

0: fire retainer fees and utility revenue were also attributed to timing issues and are expected to correct themselves later in the year. A weekend collision involving a youth cyclist is highlighting the importance of staying alert while sharing the road in Moose Jaw. MJPS spokesperson Zach Bachman says both cyclists and motorists both have a role to play in road safety.
1: You know, nobody wants to get in an accident. Nobody wants an incident to happen, and everyone can protect themselves by being conscientious, by being vigilant when they're using the roads and prevent an accident.
0: He reminds cyclists to make sure their bikes are roadworthy, using proper lighting after dark, and follow the rules when riding on city streets. Read the full list of cyclist safety tips and the full story at discovermooshaw.com. And the Saskatchewan Festival of Words has wrapped up another successful year, with organizers saying the 30th anniversary brought sold-out events and plenty of new faces. Volunteer with the festival, Sarah Simison, says this year's festival was a reminder of why the literary celebration has lasted three decades. Simison says one of the biggest highlights was seeing longtime supporters alongside first-time attendees.
2: We had one today who's come to all 30.
3: Yeah, that's amazing. 30,
2: and lots of other hands went up when I said, have you been to 25 plus? And then there were lots of arms going up for their first festival too, so that's really exciting for me.
0: Organizers say planning is already underway for next year's Festival of Words, set for July 15th through 18th of 2027.
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0: The boys of summer are back in action tonight after a brief all-star break. The Moose Jaw Miller Express are in Medicine Hat tonight, taking on the Mavericks at 6:45. Moose Jaw enters the final stretch of the season, leading the WCBL's East Division one game up on the Saskatoon Berries. Two other Saskatchewan teams are in action tonight as Swift Current hosts Weyburn. The Moose Jaw Minor AAA All-Stars captured the provincial title over the weekend, sweeping the best-of-five series against Regina. And over to the Major AAA All-Stars, they fell in Game 4 of their provincial championship over Regina. Regina will now move on to the Canadian Championships in Nova Scotia. The Moose Jaw 18U AAA Canucks host the Regina Wolfpack for a doubleheader at Roswells Park tonight, starting at 6 o'clock. And now over to hockey, the Moose Jaw Windmar AAA Warriors announced their home opening weekend dates. The Windmar Warriors will welcome the Tisdale Trojans to Temple Garden Center on September 25th at 7 o'clock. And then Game 2 will be on Saturday afternoon at 12:30. And the Toronto Blue Jays open up a four-game set tonight against the Tampa Bay Rays. We want your local sports scores and stories. 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
4: Now, your Discover Moose Jaw weather.
5: A mixture of sun and cloud with a chance of a shower or thunderstorm. Breezy with northwest winds gusting to 50 kilometers an hour. High 24, humidex 29. Partly cloudy with a slight chance of an evening shower or thunderstorm. Then some overnight fog. Low of 13. Tomorrow, a mix of sun and cloud after any morning fog clears away. High 26. Wednesday, sunny and hot with a high of 33. Thursday, sunny and even hotter with a high of 34. And Friday, sunny with a high of 35. Find the full forecast at discovermoosejaw.com and stream the radio anywhere and anytime from the Discover Moose Jaw app.
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0: 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I'm Ken O'Neill. Gracie Abrams coming up. 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She tells us what she loves most about the work she does.
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7: Expect a mix of sun and cloud with the chance of a shower or thunderstorm. High 24, feeling more like 29. Tonight, partly cloudy with a slight chance of an evening shower or storm. Low of 13. Tomorrow, morning fog gives way to a mix of sun and cloud. High 26. 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

0: Baby No Money and Check with Ken O'Neill, Martin Garrix, and Ed Sheeran. Repeat it in just a minute. The Toronto Blue Jays still at home tonight. It's the first of four in a row against the Tampa Bay Rays. Then the Jays go on the road for games against the Red Sox and Nationals. They're back at home July 31st.
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11: We'll see a mixture of sun and cloud, plus the risk of a pop-up shower or thunderstorm, with a high of 24 and a humidex of 29. Tonight, partly cloudy with a small chance of an early shower or thunderstorm before patchy fog develops, low 13. And tomorrow, any early fog clears, leaving a mixture of sun and cloud, high 26. 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

0: Serena Ryder and Stompa. I'm Ken O'Neill. 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
1: 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And a Moose Jaw horse jumper is representing both Saskatchewan and Canada on the international stage. 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
2: Partly cloudy, chance of rain, and a low of 13 tonight. In the DiscoverMooseJaw.com newsroom, I'm JD Houghton. Two people are dead after a wrong-way collision on Highway 11 between Lumsden and Regina Saturday night. Discover Moose Jaw's Cameron Kosh has the details.
3: The Saskatchewan RCMP says a silver SUV was traveling northbound in the southbound lanes when it collided with another SUV just after 9 p.m. The drivers, identified as 22-year-old Bishma Rajaguru of Regina and 30-year-old Jaden Dalkey from Leduc, Alberta, were both pronounced dead at the scene. RCMP say alcohol and cannabis were found inside the silver SUV. The investigation, including autopsies and toxicology testing, remains ongoing. For Discover Moose Jaw News, I'm Cameron Kosh.
2: A Moose Jaw rider is preparing to compete against some of the world's top young equestrian athletes after being named to Team Canada. Lizzie Moffitt says years of training, along with the support of her family and coaches, helped her earn a spot on the Canadian Youth National Team for competitive equestrian jumping.
4: Just shout out to everybody supporting me. My dad's Blue Whale team, they've been big supports behind me. Everybody in Calgary, family everywhere, you know. And everybody just seemed

0: on the street saying congratulations. Thanks to everybody and having my back through all of it.
1: Moffitt and her horses traveled to Traverse City, Michigan this past weekend, where riders from Canada, the United States, and Mexico are expected to take part in the international competition later this month. The Saskatchewan Festival of Words wrapped up its 30th anniversary with more people buying books and attending events. The four-day celebration brought authors, poets, musicians, and readers together at venues across downtown Moose Jaw. Program coordinator Sarah Grimes says the anniversary showed continued support for Canadian literature.
2: We spent a lot of time looking back on how far we've come. Like, our book sales are up, attendance numbers are up. It feels like everyone's really rallying behind the written word, which we're very happy to see.
1: Planning is already underway for the 2027 festival, with several authors booked for next year's program. In the wake of a collision that sent a young cyclist to the hospital over the weekend, the Moose Jaw Police Service is reminding everyone the do's and don'ts of on-road bike safety. MJPS spokesperson Zach Bachman says most bicycles are required to operate on the roadway and notes the same traffic controls apply to both cyclists and vehicles.
3: So whether that be a stop sign or traffic lights, yield signs, as a cyclist using the road, it's those individuals' responsibility to follow the signs just like any other vehicle driver would have to follow.
1: He adds that cyclists should travel in the same direction as traffic and communicate their intentions to other road users. Read the full list of cyclist safety tips and the full story at discovermoosejaw.com. And Moose Jaw's finances remain on track after the first 3 months of the year, despite revenues coming in below budget. A report to City Council showed the city brought in $4 million in revenue through the end of March, while spending totaled $15.3 million. Director of Financial Services Jamie Ansel talked about where there are areas of concern.
4: We're starting to see some pressures in areas like utilities, fuel, and contracted services, which is consistent with broader trends. At this point, it is manageable, and departments are actively monitoring and adjusting where they can.
1: Administration says most of the variances are due to the timing of property tax collections and other seasonal factors.
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1: The boys of summer are back in action tonight after a brief all-star break. The Moose Jaw Miller Express are in Medicine Hat tonight, taking on the Mavericks at 6:45. Moose Jaw enters the final stretch of the season, leading the WCBL's East Division one game up on the Saskatoon Berries. Two other Saskatchewan teams are in action tonight as Swift Current hosts Weyburn. The Moose Jaw Minor AAA All-Stars captured the provincial title over the weekend, sweeping the best-of-five series against Regina. And over to the major AAA All-Stars, they fell in Game 4 of their provincial championship over Regina. Regina will now move on to the Canadian Championships in Nova Scotia. The Moose Jaw 18U AAA Canucks host the Regina Wolfpack for a doubleheader at Roswells Park tonight, starting at 6 o'clock. And now over to hockey, the Moose Jaw Windmar AAA Warriors announced their home opening weekend dates. The Windmar Warriors will welcome the Tisdale Trojans to Temple Garden Center on September 25th at 7 o'clock. And then Game 2 will be on Saturday afternoon at 12:30. And the Toronto Blue Jays open up a four-game set tonight against the Tampa Bay Rays. We want your local sports scores and stories. 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
5: Now, your Discover Moose Jaw weather.
6: Partly cloudy with a 30% chance of a shower this evening and the risk of a thunderstorm. Fog patches developing near midnight. Northwest winds gusting up to 50 kilometers an hour, becoming light this evening. Low of 13. Tomorrow, a mixture of sun and cloud after any morning fog clears away. High 24 with a humidex of 26. Wednesday, sunny and much warmer with a high of 32. Thursday, sunny with a high of 33. And Friday, sunny and hot with a high of 35. Find the full forecast at discovermoosejaw.com and stream the radio anywhere and anytime from the Discover Moose Jaw app.
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6: 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The Dow is down by 307 points. NASDAQ is down by 12 points. And the Canadian dollar is trading at 71 cents U.S.
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0: Did you see Justin Bieber at the FIFA World Cup halftime show? He's coming up next with Speed Demon. I'm Ken O'Neill. 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
2: Partly cloudy with a 30% chance of a shower this evening and the risk of a thunderstorm. Patchy fog develops overnight as winds become light, low 13. Tomorrow, morning fog clears to a mixture of sun and cloud, high 24, feeling more like 26. And Wednesday, sunny and much warmer with a high of 32. 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

0: Taylor Swift from Toy Story 5 is coming up. I'm Ken O'Neill. I walked into a store the other day to buy sunscreen, and I came out feeling guilty that I hadn't bought pencils yet. It's July. Kids aren't even bored yet, and back-to-school displays are just everywhere. Somehow, retailers are getting people stressed about school during summer vacation. It's kind of like seeing your boss at the beach.
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5: Now, your Discover Moose Jaw weather.
6: Partly cloudy with a slight chance of an evening shower or thunderstorm, then patchy fog overnight, low of 13. Tomorrow morning, fog clears to a mixture of sun and cloud, high 24. And Wednesday, sunny and warmer with a high of 32. 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

0: I'm Ken O'Neill, Mariana's Trench, and Desperate Measures, Lola Young, coming up next with Messy. And don't forget your local news update at 5. Have you signed up yet for the daily news? 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
3: Partly cloudy, chance of rain, and a low of 13 tonight. In the DiscoverMooseJaw.com newsroom, I'm J.D. Houghton. Hard work and a love of horses have paid off for Moose Jaw's Lizzie Moffitt. The local rider says the support of her family, especially her sisters, has helped motivate her as she prepares to represent Canada at the Nations Cup in Traverse City, Michigan.
4: I went to the barn when I was 18 months old for the first time, and she got us started, and we kind of went up. And Holly Franklin from Saskatoon, we went to her for a bit, and Connie Dorsch, and yeah, we just kind of kept on going. And my dad said, if we're going to do it, we're going to do it competitively and 100%, and that's what we've done.
3: Moffitt says she's excited to compete on the international stage and hopes to return home with plenty of stories to share after representing both Saskatchewan and Canada. The Saskatchewan RCMP has released new details about a fatal wrong-way collision on Highway 11 that claimed two lives Saturday night. Discover Moose Jaw's Cameron Kosh reports.
5: Police say the crash happened between Lumsden and Regina when a silver SUV traveling the wrong way collided with a black SUV. The victims have been identified as 22-year-old Bishma Rajaguru of Regina and 30-year-old Jaden Dalkey from Leduc, Alberta. Investigators also located alcohol and cannabis inside the silver SUV. The RCMP's collision reconstruction team continues to investigate. For Discover Moose Jaw News, I'm Cameron Kosh.
3: The city of Moose Jaw says first quarter revenues were lower than expected, but there's a simple explanation. A report to city council says municipal tax revenue was about $700,000 below budget because most property taxes are collected during the second quarter. Director of Financial Services Jamie Ansel said that there aren't any major concerns.
6: Expenditures are generally in line with budget, and at this point, there are no significant concerns. On the revenue side,

0: still early, and taxation was completed in May, so we do not see that reflected in first quarter results yet.
1: Other differences, including fire retainer fees and utility revenue, were also attributed to timing issues and are expected to correct themselves later in the year. A weekend collision involving a youth cyclist is highlighting the importance of staying alert while sharing the road in Moose Jaw. MJPS spokesperson Zach Bachman says both cyclists and motorists both have a role to play in road safety.
2: You know, nobody wants to get in an accident. Nobody wants an incident to happen, and everyone can protect themselves by being conscientious, by being vigilant when they're using the roads and prevent an accident.
1: He reminds cyclists to make sure their bikes are roadworthy, using proper lighting after dark, and follow the rules when riding on city streets. Read the full list of cyclist safety tips and the full story at discovermooshaw.com. And the Saskatchewan Festival of Words has wrapped up another successful year, with organizers saying the 30th anniversary brought sold-out events and plenty of new faces. Volunteer with the festival, Sarah Simison, says this year's festival was a reminder of why the literary celebration has lasted three decades. Simison says one of the biggest highlights was seeing longtime supporters alongside first-time attendees.
3: We had one today who's come to all 30.
4: Yeah, that's amazing.
3: And lots of other hands went up when I said, have you been to 25 plus? And then there were lots of arms going up for their first festival too, so that's really exciting for me.
1: Organizers say planning is already underway for next year's Festival of Words, set for July 15th through 18th of 2027.
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1: The boys of summer are back in action tonight after a brief all-star break. The Moose Jaw Miller Express are in Medicine Hat tonight, taking on the Mavericks at 6:45. Moose Jaw enters the final stretch of the season, leading the WCBL's East Division one game up on the Saskatoon Berries. Two other Saskatchewan teams are in action tonight as Swift Current hosts Weyburn. The Moose Jaw Minor AAA All-Stars captured the provincial title over the weekend, sweeping the best-of-five series against Regina. And over to the major AAA All-Stars, they fell in Game 4 of their provincial championship over Regina. Regina will now move on to the Canadian Championships in Nova Scotia. The Moose Jaw 18U AAA Canucks host the Regina Wolfpack for a doubleheader at Roswells Park tonight, starting at 6 o'clock. And now over to hockey, the Moose Jaw Windmar AAA Warriors announced their home opening weekend dates. The Windmar Warriors will welcome the Tisdale Trojans to Temple Garden Center on September 25th at 7 o'clock. And then Game 2 will be on Saturday afternoon at 12:30. And the Toronto Blue Jays open up a four-game set tonight against the Tampa Bay Rays. We want your local sports scores and stories. 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
6: Partly cloudy with a 30% chance of a shower this evening and the risk of a thunderstorm. Fog patches developing near midnight. Northwest winds gusting up to 50 kilometers an hour, becoming light this evening. Low of 13. Tomorrow, a mixture of sun and cloud after any morning fog clears away. High 24 with a humidex of 26. Wednesday, sunny and much warmer with a high of 32. Thursday, sunny with a high of 33. And Friday, sunny and hot with a high of 35. Find the full forecast at discovermooshjaw.com and stream the radio anywhere and anytime from the Discover Moose Jaw app.
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6: The TSX is down by 303 points. The Dow is down by 307 points. NASDAQ is down by 12 points. And the Canadian dollar is trading at 71 cents US.
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0: Hi, I'm Ken O'Neill. Olivia Rodrigo's Drop Dead in a sec at the box office. It was a big money-making weekend for Christopher Nolan's new film, The Odyssey, starring Matt Damon. It took in, listen to this, $124.5 million since Friday. In second place, Moana, earning $19 million, and in third, the Minions and Monsters movie with $14.8 million in ticket sales.
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7: Partly cloudy with a 30% chance of a shower this evening and the risk of a thunderstorm. Patchy fog develops overnight as winds become light, low 13. Tomorrow, morning fog clears to a mixture of sun and cloud, high 24, feeling more like 26. And Wednesday, sunny and much warmer with a high of 32. 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

0: That's Rev and Whitney. I'm Ken O'Neill. Harry Styles, American Girls next. The CFL is into week 8 out of 21. Ottawa is off this week. It all kicks off Thursday night with Edmonton in Regina. Friday, the Stamps visit the Blue Bombers. Toronto travels to BC on Saturday. And Sunday night's game has the Tiger Cats playing in Montreal.
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9: Partly cloudy with a slight chance of an evening shower or thunderstorm, then patchy fog overnight, low of 13. Tomorrow morning, fog clears to a mixture of sun and cloud, high 24. And Wednesday, sunny and warmer with a high of 32. 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

0: Dragonette and hello. Hi, I'm Ken O'Neill. Welcome to Monday Afternoon. Dua Lipa is coming up next with Dance the Night. And don't miss your local news update at 6.
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